have set before you an open door, and no one can shut it. Isaiah chapter 60, verse 11 says, "Your gates shall be open continually,

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0: Now I stand on higher ground. Everything has turned around.

verse 13 says, Christ has redeemed us from the curse of the law, being made a curse for us.

Numbers chapter 23, verse 23 says, "There is no enchantment against Jacob, neither is there any divination against Israel."

The righteous cry out, and the Lord hears them. 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The Lord is close to the brokenhearted and saves those who are crushed in spirit. I lift up my eyes to the mountains. 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
0: Voices whispering fear in the dark, trying to weaken my fragile heart. But I know.

Galatians chapter 3, verse 13 says, Christ has redeemed us from the curse of the law, being made a curse for us. And Father, if you have redeemed me, then I refuse to carry what you have already broken. Numbers chapter 23, verse 23 says, there is no enchantment against Jacob, neither is there any divination against Israel. So I stand on your word today.

0: There are places I have tried to move from, but I keep finding myself in the same place. There are things I have prayed about, things I have struggled against, things I cannot overcome by my own strength. Lord, I need your hand.
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0: Whatever has kept me bound, whatever keeps pulling me backwards, whatever has resisted my progress, please,

0: I have stayed in this place long enough. I have waited. I have prayed. I have tried to move forward. But somehow, I keep finding myself standing where I was yesterday. Lord, please intervene. Whatever has delayed my progress, whatever has kept my life standing still,
1: BFM,
0: break its hold on me. Let this season of stagnation end. Move me forward, Lord.

Your word says in Deuteronomy 1 verses 6 and 7, you have stayed long enough at this mountain.

patterns, oh God. I do not want to carry forward pain that has repeated itself. Struggles that have lasted from one generation to another. Please let it end with me. Whatever is not your will for my family, break its hold. Let something new begin with me.

Your word says in Galatians 3 verse 13, Christ redeemed us from the curse of the law. In 2 Corinthians 5 verse 17 says,

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And in 1 Samuel chapter 30, David pursued and recovered everything that had been taken. 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

0: Your word says in John 8 verse 36, if the Son sets you free, you will be free indeed. And Galatians 5 verse 1 says,
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0: it is for freedom that Christ

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And there's so for it because I am far disobedient. Disobedient. We need to be crying disobedient to our own. May I ask what day? No, the two no, the one of us are for any. Now, we ask what day? No, we need to be crying. And now we need to be crying.

In the meantime, I have some information. Be why, Mr. Company Kasibi, I shall see if a driver for Tim Frankai boy and Femoma, Woody Walker Mosesia, not watch your number, Nadia too. Now, wouldn't you be a winning driving? One can sound now, even driving. I'll pass driving my company beer. You might be one who's anity, you may be a bean, and you know, any kind woman for a driver for Company Kasibi, Pomo for drivers. Aha, it's been car boy Emma we may so you phone and I you pen and now the baby na ujina wo bi na ujina pe bi gbi and acho ku bi na acho number no na aya wa fre eye peni na kasa o peni na kasa na me giant say fan to dwa na wo no kasa any civic course no bia wonum sam ka we driver ya kwa license company people be forward you mum kama ti number ni acho number na to answer 0244 412089 0244 412089 0244 412089 0244 412089 we are SMD and I'm the 98.9 FM.

0: Yeah, I'm gonna say a software week or so Michel was to be a hey men send the animana qua but I'm gonna Michael, Mickey is who I'm chair ha penny for my quaba.
1: Yeah, Joseph.
0: We be able to call dear.
1: Yeah, do.
0: Yeah, the young couple say, when you're made, you need to say, nay, you be doing common. So now, okay, you know, we are talking about a disobedient as one day. So for the praise, you know, I say, sir, praise, you know, what's the title today?
1: Great and marvelous.
0: Great and marvelous. Mm. Aha. Last week, boy, I know, we said, you've been playing this praise, praise song, but I don't can't title. You know, great and marvelous. Aha. And I say, we glorify your name. Great and marvelous, and I say, we glorify your name. So for disobedient. And you know,
1: as one day.
0: Into you.
1: Gwentia, ene, mbese ya chesa asi mwe. 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

0: you've experienced something you've not really experienced before. But you don't really know the person. Have you experienced the deja vu before? Like I said, but in reality, MC. Have you had that experience before? I have on so many different occasions. It's a weird feeling. It's a weird experience. And we didn't say experience. I really hope you've experienced it before though. So much. I'm trying to remember one instance. I mean, yeah, deja vu. What was that instance, Akra? When you're the brain, to me, me settle on back on. I say, I am a dink, Akra. Make me wanna leave with somebody, especially somebody. Okay, so there was a guy I was having a conversation with on social media, right? Now I brand you a boy, I'm going to make you. He looked so familiar. It's only you, girl. I think I've shared this story with you, Kra, before. Then I am so beyond me. I'm a king. It's because she's been commenting on my post or because she's been frequenting my post. I don't know him. Oh, no, she's been looking familiar. But we don't know where we have met. It's crazy. It's crazy. If I give a chance, you know. Me name, it's me deja vu. No, I'm not present. I'm not the type that believes. I'm my best. I don't believe in reincarnation. I don't know. I don't believe in it. You have the right or the opinion of yours to believe in it, but me, I don't. I choose to believe in the present. I don't know you. Don't come and confuse me. There was another instance. I said, let me make it to a company about BBH. It was like a trance. The same issue I felt like he was communicating to me, like basically 30 minutes ago. And the man who said, wow, there's a lot to life though. Yeah, those are deja vu experiences. I people who else said, we're experiencing, but in reality, you've not experienced it. I think that it's the mind works in mysterious ways, and I mean, because God works in mysterious ways. Anyway, at the same way, we'll be deja vu, no, and they say, well, she'll find you, be a little bit general, and El Cosumano, Sammy, I'll grab a head, dear Hamlet. Of course, again, if you a boom or aqua swam machine, coffee or boom jack, you take your wound, a bum woman, swear me, you take your wound, and over cobbin. Anyway, it's a funny, it's a weird, it's a beautiful experience in a nutshell. Only let to say, Yawada special, Russia selection, I will be the Jasha Diamo and every year. Who say, yeah, Gen Z is Caroline. And and that air 24th. But that does your do it all. Van 4. Van 24th. Van 4 September. Like September. Brrr. And brrr. Okay. When you come out to me more. La date d'aujourd'hui est 24 September. Demi. Van seat. Hey, my chat. Come on. Fio. Tu pas français? 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Eh, oh, fio. 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C'est bon. Applaudissez. Toi, faut que ce cac. Oh, bi could never. Oh, il a quand dit, ma camé dit, bon, il a to a French name. Gentlemen, I'm talking to you. But my boy, and then 24, they can't have French name. 24, 14. Hour 3:17 p.m. And you know how we do it. And you wouldn't know see moya yen so this show. And as I love Thursdays because you know who say fear deba. And we all know what happens on Fridays. Weekend begins on Fridays. Yeah, if you had the chair say this weekend name the between no moment. So I love it. I love it. Meridia Kriasik Brema for one of them you cash zumbo. Murambo one a bag of very milk open your major so now that the queen of Drive Time Nadia who kicks the queen of Drive Time. The producer and your boy Lulu and I'm international DJ, the award winning DJ, me super duper DJ and your OB DJ.
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0: Oh, we got you, we got you, Mr. Trinity Gang. 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
1: See, you give me life and touching for them.
0: Yeah, I only got your boyfriend graduate. You're better to us. Make you look go anywhere. Look go anywhere at the cup, my dear. You bam. Wait for me.